0: 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It's Mikey V, my big bro, Frankie V, and Gianna.
1: Sherry, have you ever seen a celebrity when you were out to dinner?
2: Yes, most recently, I saw someone pretty famous.
1: Okay.
2: Yes.
1: Who was it, just out of curiosity?
2: It was Bond, James Bond.
1: Oh, wow. Well, imagine if you're sitting at your table at your friend's birthday party and somebody tapped you on your shoulder. And it was a celebrity wanting to sing happy birthday.
3: Oh,
1: with you.
3: I saw this. Don't even tell me.
1: Yes, you saw this.
3: I can't think about it.
1: So it's gone viral. I'll tell you who the celebrity is in a second. It was at a Mexican restaurant in Los Angeles. Mm-hmm. There was a bunch of people. It was like a basic Mexican restaurant, nothing like high class, sitting there having a birthday party, maybe 10 friends together, 10 girls together. And all of a sudden, out of the corner, Justin Bieber walks over and asks if he can sing happy birthday.
4: Happy birthday.
3: Good for Amanda. I can't be happy for Amanda. I'm sorry.
0: I have a lot of questions.
1: Yeah.
0: First off, how did their connection happen? Is Amanda like...

0: famous or she an influencer or something?
1: No, it was just a basic, it seemed like it's just a basic like girls night out dinner for her birthday. And he was sitting at a table down the way and he saw that it was a birthday party.
2: Their table, Justin Bieber's table was like right next to her table, essentially, so in this restaurant.
0: So he just noticed that it was like her birthday and they were celebrating.
2: Yeah, and he decided to infiltrate the celebration on his own.
3: That's so cool. I wish he was like, baby, baby, baby.
2: Oh, serenade. Oh. No, I am happy for Amanda.
0: I would say the good thing about it all is that means that Justin Bieber's in a great like headspace right now.
1: That is true.
0: That makes you feel good. Happy birthday to Amanda, whoever the heck you are.
4: Yeah. 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
1: We always love spreading those positive vibes with you every single night.
0: Elise, why are you smiling?
2: I am so happy because of the most basic female need. I am getting my roots done today.
1: Yay. Yes, queen.
2: Woo!
1: I just covered my grays a few weeks ago, right?
0: You have grays?
1: I started going gray at 18, but now I'm going like fully gray, like every single piece of hair on my head. And I covered them a few weeks ago, and now I still have grays. Like they're popping back up much sooner than normal.
3: I blame Mikey being the stress he puts on you here in the studio.
1: Yeah.
0: I calm Gianna down.
1: Sometimes.
0: I'm like an unpaid therapist. But nevertheless, we're happy you're getting your roots done and really do appreciate you just spreading positive vibes. Every afternoon at the V Bros.
2: Yeah, well, thanks for giving us positive vibes on the radio. You guys rock.

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1: There's a brand new app that might take over TikTok. Ooh. You're going to want to know about this. I'll explain more next.

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1: We all know how, like, we're all wondering what the next app is, right? Like, Facebook was big, MySpace, then TikTok. This app, it's called Whatnot. I'm telling you, is going to be the next TikTok, essentially.
0: Okay.
1: What it is, it's basically a live auction. So anyone can go on there and go live, and you can either sell things or buy things. And people make so much money off of this app. This lady, Ginger, she runs a small business like reselling handbags. She makes anywhere from $5,000 to $35,000 in one night going live on Whatnot.
0: What is she selling for that amount of money?
1: She's selling like old handbags. Like she has designer Gucci, Louis Vuitton bags, any kind of handbag, and people bid back and forth.
0: But I'm not going to sell anything, but can you get good deals? That's what I want to know. Like, can I get a good deal on something like that?
1: Yeah, so what this lady Ginger did, and a lot of the creators on this app do this, she had like a Gucci bag, and one night she started the bidding at $1. Mm-hmm. So people in the live, there could be anywhere from, you know, a handful of people to thousands of people watching this lady bid and auction her products live. The bidding started at $1, and the bag sold for $1,000, which is cheap for a Gucci bag if you're someone looking to get designer for a cheaper price.
0: So she's able to sell a Gucci bag or whatever, which obviously I'm not educated on, for $1,000. How did she get it to be able to sell it for that cheap and not
1: lose money?
0: I don't
1: know. I don't question Ginger. I just know she's making bank on Whatnot. But I kept seeing this app everywhere because I have friends that have small businesses and they use it to sell products on a faster level so people can join their live and whatever. I downloaded it. And I told myself I wasn't going to. And right away, I put in one of my interests as Disney, because we all know I'm a Disney adult. I love collectors, Disney items. You guys, I was on a Whatnot Live for over an hour, aggressively bidding against people for Disney buttons.
0: Now, are you overpaying or are you getting deals? That's what I'm so curious.
1: Here's the thing. It's hit or miss. So I got a button for like $5, but then there was a popular button that everyone wanted. So I was bidding back and forth. And there's like a timer. It's like 10, 9, 8. And people wait till the last 1 second to bid against you. And then the timer restarts. And then you're going back and forth. So I spent, what's the most money I spent on a button? I spent like, you know, 20 something bucks on one button. And the bidding started at $1.
0: And knowing you, it gets dangerous because you just want to win.
1: That's why it is so dangerous. But guys, I got really cute Disney buttons.
0: What's dangerous is I was just on the app. It's too easy to use.
1: Yeah. It's bad.
0: It's basically a live Facebook marketplace.
1: It's a live Facebook marketplace, but again, it's great for people that own small businesses that want to make money, and it's good for people like me who like to buy stupid stuff on the internet and want immediate gratification.
0: And one more time, it's called Whatnot?
1: Whatnot. Okay, yes.
0: Like what and then N-O-T.
1: Yes. Okay. Whatnot. Yes,
0: Whatnot.
1: Correct.
0: Whatnot. You're all caught up now on Whatnot. thanks to Gianna on the V-Bro Show.
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Excited to get you set up with the best summer ever, man. Tickets into 3 sold out shows. Olivia Dean, Noah Kahn, and Ariana Grande. And that next chance to win is going to happen around 8:30. So I recommend staying with us, man. Kiss FM, Olivia Rodrigo. Drop dead right now.

0: 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It's Mikey V, my big bro, Frankie V, and Gianna.
1: I've been trying to explain to you, Mikey V and Frankie V, my new latest obsession, which is buying buttons. You know those like pinback buttons? They're metal with like a cute little design on them. You can put it on your shirt or like a bag.
2: Those are things that kids like, right? Little kids like.
1: Listen, buttons are for everybody. Okay, but I'm going back to Disney in a few weeks, and I really want to make what's called a button bag. It's this new trend where you order like a plain bag and you decorate it with all these buttons. So I have been on the prowl for Disney buttons. I've been buying them on eBay. I've been buying them on Etsy. I've been buying them on this app we were talking about earlier in the show called Whatnot, which is a live bidding, spending money that I do not have to spend in the first place on friggin' buttons.
2: And these like buttons.

0: buttons that like the I voted button, right?
1: Yeah.
0: Disney themed.
1: Yeah, they have Disney character. You guys think I'm insane. So, wait, they have Disney characters.
0: And then
1: we
0: make like a normal bag look Disney branded. Is this a bag you would carry around like here or just when you're in Disney?
1: Yes, it goes with like my outfit. It's gonna be pink theme. You don't know.
2: How much are these buttons that you're purchasing?
1: It depends where I get them. Like Etsy's a set price. Like I think it was like $15 for 6 buttons. And then the app Whatnot that we were talking about earlier, because it's an auction app and I had to bid, I spent anywhere from a few dollars for a button to 20 something dollars.
2: So you're down bad. You're down bad for money, but you're spending this on buttons.
1: Yes, because to be clear, I always say like I genuinely don't have money to be spending, but I do it anyway, and it's on buttons.
0: It's
1: right
0: also
1: now.
0: One of those things that you don't think you're spending a lot of money, but it adds up. Yeah. How many buttons go on a bag?
1: I don't
0: Did you give me a rough number? 30?
1: I think I've spent maybe close to like. Maybe like almost $100 on buttons. It's bad.
0: Is the bag going to be full now?
1: It's going to be stunning. I don't know. I'm going to make it work. It's going to be a gorgeous button bag.
0: And it clearly makes you happy.
1: It does. It makes me very happy. These buttons are adorable.
0: So I feel like it's worth the money. But yeah. I feel like everybody has something that they like spend money on that one, they know they shouldn't.
2: Mm-hmm. You're right.
0: And two, they might be like, would you be embarrassed if somebody's like walked inside your Disney button bag?
1: Yeah, I mean, you guys are making me feel a little embarrassed.
0: So
1: but
0: maybe it's something you shouldn't spend money on and slightly embarrassing if you were to show like your group of friends randomly.
1: Yeah.
0: What is your one thing? Everybody has it. So hit us up on Instagram at VBrosOnAir. Talk about that next inside group chat.
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1: We've been talking about how I'm spending money that I don't even have on these stupid little Disney buttons, but I personally love it.
0: So group chat, Melissa, what's something you waste money on that you know you shouldn't?
2: I have a weird obsession with makeup brushes. And to clarify, I'm not a makeup artist. But I just love makeup brushes to the point where I think I genuinely own like over 300 makeup brushes.
1: Well, I get that. I get that.
3: Do you use all 300 of them?
2: No, and that's the crazy part. I think I rotate through like three. You know, one for my eyeshadow, one for my blush, and one for my foundation. So I don't know what my problem is.
0: Where do you store 300 makeup brushes?
3: Great question.
2: My husband has the answer to that. He would be like, she stores them everywhere. They're in the bathroom. They're on the vanity.
1: It's all right.
2: They're in the closet.
0: Oh, Melissa, thank you for joining group chat. What is that one thing you waste money on? Mm-hmm. We'll continue the convo. Hit us up on Instagram @VBrosOnAir.

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1: Inside group chat tonight, we've been talking about how I'm addicted to spending money that I don't have on little buttons.
0: What do you waste your money that you don't have on? Mm-hmm.

0: are you doing?
1: No, I actually have to get caught up on work because I've been slacking lately, so I'm going to try and get extra stuff done.
0: I get some stuff done on a Thursday night. Thank you for having us on. Best summer ever. 3 sold-out shows. A chance to win happening at 9:30. Ella Langley. Right now.

0: 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It's Mikey V, my big bro Frankie V, and our best friend Gianna. Hey, Vanessa, are you in a relationship?
1: No, I'm actually single.
0: You're actually single. So this is actually, I don't think anybody's going to guess it, but I'm going to throw it out there. There's actually something that they're saying. If you have this on your profile photo of your dating app, you'll have a 350% more chance of somebody swiping correctly on you. If this one thing is on your dating app profile, any guesses?
1: I can tell if it's a man holding a fish, that's a no for
2: Absolutely not.
0: So fish is actually funny you say that. You're not too far off with a fish. Like, a fish is not correct, but you're not too far off.
3: A pet?
0: It is a pet. It is a pet of sorts. It's not a fish. It's not a cat or a dog. Any guess as to what pet? If you're holding it in your profile picture, apparently, according to experts, people will swipe on you correctly.
2: Is it a snake?
0: It's not a
1: bird.
0: Snake.
1: It's maybe a puppy.
0: Bird. No, it's none of that. So weird. It's weird to say, but they say to improve your online dating experience, having a hamster in your profile picture on a dating app will boost your incoming messages.

0: by 351%.
1: Yeah, because you'll get a message saying, why do you as an adult have a hamster?
2: Yeah.
0: The conversation started, though.
3: Exactly.
2: I feel like also hamsters are always like, it ends horrifically. Anyone that has a hamster, something insane has happened. Like, mine escaped.
0: Didn't you have a pet hamster as a kid, Mike?
1: Yeah, I ran away too at grandma's house.
2: Yeah, they always, they don't want to be owned by humans.
1: It ghosted me.

0: 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It's the V Bros. Mikey V, Frankie V, and Gianna. Hey, Angela, something is happening this weekend, okay?
1: Okay.
0: And we all thought this trend went away, but it's going to be back for 2 days and 2 days only. And it's the number one trend that people wanted to leave in 2025. I mean, any guesses as to what it is?
2: Don't tell me it's like the 6-7 thing again.
3: Right.
0: Look at the calendar. What day is Saturday? What day is Sunday?
3: No!
2: That's Sunday.
0: Saturday is the 6th, Sunday is the 7th, so we have a 6-7 weekend coming in front.
2: I'm deleting my social media for Sunday.
3: Oh, I hate teenagers.
1: Can you guys really quickly explain what that means?
3: Because I don't think any of us
1: I don't know.
0: Came from a part of a song that somehow turned into this big phenomenon that everybody wanted to get rid of, but they said this weekend it's going to be packed.
2: I think the answer is no, we can't explain
3: it. No, we have no idea.
1: Oh, great. I feel like it was something to do.

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1: Playing Are You Smarter Than a V-Bro? We got Brianna on the phone. Which brother do you want to play against, Mikey V or Frankie V?
2: Mikey V.
0: Oh, boy.
1: He's in the hot seat.
0: There we go.
1: First person to get two questions right will be the winner. Brianna, you get the first one. Brianna, Taylor Swift is doing a song in Toy Story 5. It drops tomorrow. Ooh. But what's the original theme song for Toy Story sung by Randy Newman?
2: Oh, my gosh. You've Got a Friend in Me.
1: Brianna, that is correct. You've Got a Friend in Me.
0: What a good song, too.
2: Oh, that's the
0: song.
2: Best.
1: All right, over to you, Mikey V. Mikey.
0: Yep.
1: I'm going to Italy at the end of the month. I'm really looking forward to having this orange drink. It's made with an orange bittersweet liqueur, Prosecco, and sparkling water. What am I going to be drinking?
0: A spritz? An orange spritz?
1: Mikey V, that is incorrect. Brianna, do you want to steal that for the win?
2: Yes. Mimosa?
0: No, mimosa is with orange juice.
1: Brianna, that is also incorrect. The drink I'm going to have in Italia is an Aperol spritz.
0: Oh, God.
2: Oh, my
0: I
2: Lord.
0: Love that.
1: Not really, but it's all right. All right, Brianna, back over to you. The Jonas Brothers just launched their brand new podcast, Hey Jonas. You can hear it on iHeartRadio. What Disney Channel original movie do they play a boy band called Connect 3? Joe Jonas plays a diva pop star named Shane Gray.
2: Oh my gosh, I can't believe I don't know this, but I don't know this at all.
1: Mikey, do you want to steal that for a point?
0: They played.
1: And a third movie is coming out.
0: Oh, yeah, it's something. Camp Rock?
1: No. Mikey V, that's correct. Woo. Camp Rock.
0: I knew it was
2: Rock.
0: Oh,
2: my God.
1: Brianna has 1 point.
0: This is a battle,
1: Mikey
0: Brianna.
1: Has 1 point.
0: Here we go.
1: And it is back over to Mikey V. Mikey.
0: Okay.
3: I'm stressing.
0: Aperol
3: Spritz.
0: Aperol Spritz.
1: 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Cardi B is going to be there. Who is her rapper ex-husband that she shares 3 kids with?
0: The dude from Migos, Offset.
1: Mikey V, that's correct! Wow. Mikey V won, which means, Brianna, you are not smarter than a V-Bro. I'm sorry.
2: Oh, my gosh. This I call a rematch.
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It's tickets to the sold-out Ariana Grande show, sold-out Noah Kahan show, and sold-out Olivia Jean show. She's here right now with Man I Need. Another chance to win does happen at 10:30, all right?

0: Austin's number one hit music station, 96.7 Kiss FM. It's Mikey V, Frankie V, and Gianna. Stephanie, now that summer's right around the corner, you're going to be out in the sun more often, right?
1: Oh, heck yeah. It's pool season.
0: Yeah, it's pool season. You want to make sure you put the sunscreen on, right?
2: Mm-hmm. Yep.
1: Yeah.
0: So check this out. There's something you can eat that will work almost as strong.
1: You can. I've heard about that, but I don't believe it. Have you tried it?
2: What is it?
0: Like, you know, so all, and I bet our mom, she looks so young. Yeah, mom looks so young because she eats handfuls and handfuls of these all day long.
3: She's a big grape eater.
0: Loves grapes. Yeah, so apparently if you eat a bunch of grapes, they contain antioxidants that can help neutralize some of the reactive molecules when the sun's hitting your skin. They did a little study on this, and they did find out that people that were eating more grapes had better skin quality when out in the sun. They're not saying replace your sunscreens, but they're saying eat some grapes during the summer, and that's going to help you keep away some of the issues you might be having from too much sun.
3: There you go. So good advice from Frankie V.
2: Mm-hmm.
3: And Stephanie, thank you so much for having the V-Bros on every night.
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0: 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Mikey V, Frankie V, and Gianna. Every single night we spread these positive vibes. We got Faith on with us right now. What's one thing making you smile?
1: Oh my gosh. I went to meet a guy and he said that I could stay at his house and I didn't know he had a mansion.
0: Oh, wait, oh that's always a win too when you meet a guy that he brings you home and you're like, whoa, I met a man.
2: I had a similar experience.
3: So does he get a second date?
1: Yeah, well, already. Yeah, he's getting a third.
2: You're like, actually, I'm moving in. Thank you.
0: The good thing is you can move in. He won't know for a week because it's so big.
1: I haven't even seen the whole house.
2: Chase your bag, girl.
0: Hey, well, keep getting after it. Thank you, fellas. Positive vibes of the V-Bros.

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Yo, I'm Angelina. Appreciate you hanging out with me, discovering new music. Hit me up on socials. You know I got you on everything at Angelina on Air. It's been so real, leaving you with Olivia Rodrigo. Drop dead on the new hit list.

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And the Jubal Show is back on the air later this morning. 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
22: You don't have enough money.
23: Okay. Right here. It says right here in this account, we have $401,000.
22: Jackpot.
23: You missed it.
22: Nope. That says you have a 401k account.
24: It's time for America's favorite trivia game, You versus Victoria. Your chance to take on our own Victoria Ramirez in a game of trivia. And let's meet today's contestant for You versus Victoria, Carly. What's up, Carly? How are you?
25: I'm good. Hey.
24: You ready to go or?
26: Yeah.
24: Are you having cold feet and thinking about backing out?
26: It is a little scary.
27: Chicken.
25: Oh, no, absolutely not.
26: Hey, that's our girl. Let's go, Carly.
24: All right, we're going to send Victoria out of the studio. And Carly, the game is played like this. You have 30 seconds to answer as many questions as possible. If you don't know one, just say pass. And Victoria has to beat you outright to win, okay?
25: Okay.
24: All right, here we go. Carly, your time starts now.
28: What is the smallest prime number greater than 100?
25: 102.
28: What was the only U.S. state that was once an independent republic before joining the Union?
25: Pass.
28: What is the only letter that does not appear in any official chemical element name?
25: R.
28: All right, these are hard.
29: I didn't know any of them.
24: Count that one in. We'll bring Victoria back into the studio. And while she's getting settled and putting on her headphones and stuff, Carly, here's a question for you. What song does everybody like that you cannot stand?
26: Ooh.
25: Oh. Oh, my gosh. I think it's called, I don't remember what it's called, but like the song that from like years ago, it's like
29: The Macarena, Me Too.
25: Tag.
26: What?
25: What? No, it's like Pop Your Tag or something. It's like
24: The Macklemore song. I'm gonna pop some tags. Yeah. Only got $20 in my pocket. Yeah, that one bugs me as well.
26: Wait,
24: yeah.
26: Why?
24: I don't know. Maybe it just got overplayed or something. Yeah. Victoria, what is a song that everybody likes that you can't stand?
26: I don't know. I can.
28: You like all songs?
26: I don't like all songs, but I can't think of one that I don't like that everyone does like.
24: What's a song that you don't like then?
26: That I don't like?
24: That you know you don't like, Victoria.
26: Ah. what was it? That Bruno Mars song where he's like, it's like fat, juicy, and blue. Oh. I'm just like, okay.
24: The Bruno Mars and Sexy Red song?
26: Yes.
24: Yeah, that is a
26: I'm
24: weird
26: like,
24: one.
26: Yeah. Not my vibe, but you know what? Whoever's vibe it is, I hope you like it.
24: All right, here we go. 30 seconds
28: to hear say that
24: to answer as many questions as possible. If you don't know one, just say pass. And you have to beat Carly outright to win. And Carly, you can tell Victoria when to go.
25: Okay. All right. 3, 2, 1, go.

0: Whoa.
1: And Carly got none.
2: Hey, whoa. I'm sorry, Carly. That is a rare victory.
3: I'm just what?
2: Why for Victoria.
0: That's true. Seriously?
2: But thank you for playing. Let's get the answers now with Nina.
0: The smallest prime number greater than 100 is 101.
3: Yeah, it is.
0: The only U.S. state that was once an independent republic before joining the Union is Texas.
1: Where you're from.
3: That's awkward. My bad.
0: Texas. The only letter that does not appear in any official chemical element name is J. Oh. And the planet that has the fastest winds in the solar system is Neptune.
3: Dang it. I literally said...
2: Was that the planet you were thinking of?
3: Well, at first I thought Saturn, but I don't think it's Saturn. That's the one that has a ring around it. And then I thought...
2: It's Neptune.
3: Yeah.
1: Yeah, we had just established which one it was.
3: Okay, I know, but I said after that, I was like, is it Neptune? Like, no, I don't think it's Neptune.
2: Hey, Carly, thank you very much for playing.
3: I need to go back and learn my planets.
4: Yeah, thank you so much.
0: Yeah. Have a good day.
2: Thank you. We play you versus Victoria this same time every single weekday morning. 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Your next one is coming up right after this. And then right after that is Nina's What's Trending. It's the Jubal Show.
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2: Hello?
3: Hey there, this is Pete Eakins calling from and Wireless. I was looking for our customer, Katie, who requested a call back from customer service.
2: Yes, this is she.
3: Hey, Katie, how you doing? What seems to be the issue? How can I help you today? What can I help you with?
2: Yeah, I've already kind of explained this to quite a few people. Basically, I've been getting overcharged for like 4 months. Every single person I've talked... Yes, and every single time they say it's going to get adjusted, and then it never gets adjusted, and then I keep going round and round with the same problem.
3: Yeah, I'm sorry about that. What I'm going to do is escalate your phone call to a manager because it sounds like you need to talk to a big wig on this one because I'm also embarrassed that our company did not get it done for you. So okay, let me
2: whoever can actually get it done.
3: Gotcha. I'm going to place you on a brief hold, send you right to somebody more important than me, okay? 1 second, please hold. Oh, gosh. Yeah, got another idiot. Yeah, I mean, these people, man, they just will not shut up. They're always complaining about just such trivial stuff. Like this lady says she's been trying to deal with her phone thing for phone bill for 4 months. Well, maybe if you explained yourself better, one of us could help you, you idiot. You know what I mean, Jim?
2: What the hell? Hello?
3: Oh, boy. Hi, Katie.
2: Every word you're saying. Word you're saying I can hear.
3: Katie, did you get your issue all settled out there with the manager?
2: No, I didn't get transferred to anybody. All I did was hear you talking about me.
3: Please hold. Verizon Wireless, this is Ted Thibodeau. How can I help?
2: Yes, this is Katie, and I just got transferred over to you dealing with one of your employees who was talking, just talking about me as a customer I could hear them about an issue that none of you have been able to fix for 4 months.
3: Oh, boy. I am so sorry about this. Why don't you let me know the issue?
2: I should have this all written down in my account. This should be in some notes or something.
4: Careful, Ted. She's a loudmouth. Just to let you know, she's a big loudmouth, that one you got on the phone there. You got a tough one there. Oh, yes, I know.
2: This is unreal.
4: Obviously, own one.
2: Is anybody there able like to actually do their job?
3: Trapped in the cage for too long. I'm so sorry about this. You know what? I apologize. What were you saying?
2: Okay, you know what? You know what? Forget that. Send me back to the guy I was first talking to.
3: Okay. Customer is always right. I'm going to put you on hold real quick. It's a great day of wireless. This is Pete Eakins. How can I help?
2: I heard every single word that you said. Every single insult that you said over there. I'm going to make sure that you lose your job. In fact, I'm going to come down to the store myself and tell you exactly what I think of you.
3: We like to have fun here in the office. You know how it is when you're cutting up with your coworkers, and that's just kind of what happened.
2: No, that isn't fun. That's up. That's what that is. It's up. Now, give me your manager's manager because I'm going to get you both fired.
3: Okay. Before I do that, would you mind filling out a brief customer satisfaction survey for me?
2: Are you serious? I'm not filling out anything for you. Why would I do anything for you to help?
3: Hey, Katie, this is actually Jubal from the Jubal Show doing a phone prank on you, and your husband set you up. 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And so he wanted to pull a prank on you.
2: Oh my God. This has really been going on for so long that I was just really about to lose my mind. And now I'm going to lose it on my husband.
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3: Give us 3 minutes and we'll give you everything you need to know for the day. It's time for Nina's What's Trending.
5: Well, one of our favorite Marvel stars just pulled off a secret move that could get him in serious trouble with the studio. And it involves $100,000. Yeah, I'll tell you who and what. And ooh, I love Marvel in just a second. But first, y'all... there is a flesh-eating New World screwworm that has just been found in Texas.
3: Hey, oh, cool.
6: Why are you excited about that? That sounds terrible.
3: I'm just like embracing all of the things that are happening and that they're finding places. Like, whoa, sweet. All right, cool. New thing to watch out for.
5: I mean, I had to talk about it because we talked about the jumping worms. that can actually jump, and now we have one that is flesh-eating. It was found...
6: That's the key that freaks me out, the flesh-eating part.
5: Actually, that's kind of one of my biggest nightmares, is any type of flesh-eating parasite, flesh-eating anything. Like, no thank you.
6: Yeah,
5: like,
3: yeah, not interested.
5: I'm not going in the rivers or any of that stuff. I don't play.
6: Extinct them, please.
5: But this particular screw worm was found in a Texas calf. And so now they have a quarantine zone. It's established a 12-mile, they're calling it the infested zone, around the detection site. And it was only in this calf, but it's present. So it's enough for it to sound the alarms for the USDA. And then I guess they've got some kind of traps for screw worms along the border. And they've established an incident command team with the Texas Animal Health Commission to make sure to keep these screw worms out. We're calling it a worm, but it turns into a fly. So the worm part is the larva.
6: Ugh.
5: Isn't that crazy?
3: So it's like a maggot, basically.
5: Kind of.
6: Jewel's smiling while he thinks about it.
3: Have you ever seen a bot fly before?
5: No.
3: Oh, bot fly is like the same thing. I mean, it's not, it's maybe not the screw worm or whatever, but it's a fly that'll get on you. I think it's only in, it's not in America.
6: B-O-T?
3: Bot, yeah. And it implants its larva in you. And then so it looks like, you know, basically it'll look like a, like start to look like a big pimple, but then it ends up like you have to
6: being babies.
5: Oh my God, that's
3: a nightmare. It's fly babies in you.
6: It's fly babies in you.
5: You guys, when I go, this stuff freaks me out so much. When I go to sleep at night, I take my hair and I wrap it around my chin because that way it blocks my ears.
6: Every night?
5: Yes, because I don't want anything to go inside my ears. And having these kinds of conversations, this is like, this is making me want to tie the knot under my chin right now.
6: I'm stupid. I just hear it and I go, oh, that's terrifying. And then I go to bed.
5: Because you don't have any hair freeze.
6: That's true, too. I don't have anything to protect myself.
5: No, but my ears, that's like one of my biggest nightmares, is something hatching inside of it.
3: Yeah.
5: I don't want to keep going.
3: Yeah.
5: Okay, palate cleanser. Paul Rudd is Ant-Man, right?
6: Yeah.
5: In the Marvelverse. So the Avengers Doomsday movie is going to premiere in December, but the actual official premiere of it, he had tickets to, and he sold them for $100,000 and didn't tell Marvel that he was doing it. But he did it for a good cause. $100,000 all goes to his charity. So the people that bought it get to go to like the premiere. So it's
3: That's really cool. Yeah.
5: Yeah. And he's like, if for any reason Marvel doesn't let him bring the people that bought it, he said he'd take them himself. I love Paul Rudd.
3: Yeah. Oh, he's dope.
5: He doesn't age a day.
3: Yeah, he still looks the same.
5: Exactly the same. So yay. That's what's trending.
7: 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It's the Jubal.

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1: Owen is on the phone today for To Catch a Cheater, and he thinks that his fiance named Anna might be cheating. Apparently, they've been together 5 years, but now he thinks that something might be up. So we'll see if we can help him out. Owen, sorry you're going through it, man, but what's up? Why do you think that Anna might be cheating on you?
2: Me and Anna, we met on Tinder, okay? And we spent a lot of time chatting, and I immediately fell for her because she's just stunning. Like, she looks like a model.
3: Okay.
1: Okay.
3: Good for you.
2: And me, like, I'm not Shrek or anything. I'm an okay-looking guy, but like, I guess the whole relationship, I always kind of just live with the, well, she chose me kind of thing, and just kind of, you know, she loved me and not really worried about why, you know?
3: What do they say? You outkicked your coverage or something like that?
4: Yeah. What? The same for it?
3: Yeah.
2: I guess that's exactly what I did. I outkicked the coverage. But here's why. I started to notice a change in her about a month ago.
3: Okay.
2: So we were in bed and we were playing the whole, you know, the hall pass game.
1: Mm-hmm.
2: And she said hers was Channing Tatum or some Hollywood star. I don't know. It doesn't really matter. And I laughed and I was like, good luck with that one. And she looked at me dead serious and goes, no celebrity would ever say no to me. Look at me.
1: Oh, whoa, okay.
2: And that's the first time I've ever heard her like be that narcissistic. Like, she's never said anything like that ever in her life.
1: Right.
2: At least around me.
1: Mm-hmm. Okay.
2: It was like gross. It was so unattractive. And like, since then, she's just been coming home, like, late from work, like, later and later. And obviously, she doesn't have a curfew. I'm not demanding that she comes home at a certain time, but it just keeps getting later and later. And in the past, if she came home, she would have, like, a story or a reason why, like, how much crap she had to go through that day at work or whatever. At least she would tell me how her day was. Now she comes home late and it's nothing. Like, she doesn't tell me nothing. It's just like, I had to stay late or I grabbed a drink with a work friend. And since I felt this kind of change in her, I've been open with her. Like, I told her that it kind of bothered me and she acted like she understood. But every night since then, she's just staying out later and later and not saying a word to me.
3: Mm.
2: I guess I came to you guys because I don't know what else to do.
1: Okay. Well, you already told us what grocery store she's a rewards card member at. So we'll play a song, come back, and then call her and pretend to be from the grocery store and say that every single month we choose one lucky rewards member who gets a free gift from us just for being such a valued customer. Free flowers delivered from our floral department. And we'll see if she delivers that to you or to somebody else, okay?
2: Yeah, let's do it.
1: All right, we'll get you To Catch a Cheater next. It's the Jubal Show.
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1: Right in the middle of To Catch a Cheater. And if you're just joining us, Owen is on the phone. And he thinks that his fiance named Anna might be messing around. So in a second, we're going to call her and pretend to be from the grocery store that she's a rewards card member at. And say that every single month we choose one lucky rewards member who gets free flowers delivered from our floral department. And we'll see if she sends those to Owen or to somebody else. But before we do that, Owen, why don't you break down your situation again real quick for us?
2: So Anna, of course, as I mentioned, she's a stunningly beautiful person, and she kind of was very humble about that. But recently she started to become very like narcissistic and into herself. And now she's coming home late from work, like later and later. And she never tells me anything about it. She's just like, I had to stay late. I grabbed a drink with a friend, and like, I'm not the jealous type, but she used to like tell me, hey, this is why I wasn't home, or she would talk to me about her day. And now it's none of that. And anytime I talk to her, I feel like I'm getting my head bit off, and just like her whole demeanor changed, and it feels like something's up.
1: Yeah. All right, man. Are you ready for us to call her?
2: Yeah, let's call her.
1: Okay, here we go.
3: Hello?
1: Hi, this is Corbett calling from... I was looking for our rewards card member named Anna.
3: Yeah, this is she.
1: Hello, Anna. Hi, please don't hang up. This is not a marketing phone call. I'm actually calling with a big congratulations and thank you for shopping with us. You're this month's winner.
3: Wow. Okay, well, I guess what does this mean?
1: Oh, maybe you don't know. Every single month, we choose one rewards card member to give a free gift to, just to say thank you for shopping and being such a loyal customer. And this month, it's free flowers delivered from our floral department to anybody that you'd like within the 50 United States. You've won 36 long stem red roses, a box of candy or chocolate, and a card to be delivered to anybody that you want. Absolutely free.
3: My God, that's so sweet.
1: I would just need the first and last name of the person first. And then if you want anything on a card, we can get that. And then the address, and it's all good to go.
3: Okay, perfect. So I'll be sending them to, his name is Colby, and the card can read, I've enjoyed working overtime off the clock. Thanks for everything you do for me. And you can put like a little winky face after that if you could.
1: Yes, we can put emojis. We just added that, so that's great. Perfect. Okay, I've got that all. And now I'll let you know that this is actually a radio show. It's called The Jubal Show.
4: Yeah. Hi, I'm Nina.
5: Hi, I'm Victoria.
1: And my name is Jubal. And we do a segment on the show called To Catch a Cheater, where if you think your significant other might be messing around, you see who they send flowers to. And your fiance, Owen, probably has questions about who Colby is.
4: Yeah.
3: I don't understand.
2: I don't know what's so hard to understand.
3: Owen?
2: Yeah, it's me. I mean, it's pretty self-explanatory, isn't it? Like, you've been acting so narcissistic and so snobby recently, and even you come home late from work and you don't even want to talk about it or talk to me at all, and you always bite my head off anytime I try to talk to you about it, and now you're sending your boss roses? Come on.
1: Colby's your boss?
3: I can't believe that you are doing this right now.
2: What's the wink emoji even mean? You could have just said, thanks for the help. What are you even talking about?
3: It's an
2: off
3: inside
2: the clock
3: joke.
2: Overtime? An inside joke.
4: How?
2: Is this an inside joke? God, that was good. It's been a while since I've been pleased like that. I'm just wondering if that's an inside joke. Should I read it again? That was good.
3: What are you talking about?
2: It's been a while since I've been pleased like that. You should know what I'm talking about.
4: Well, we don't.
2: Oh, it's from a screenshot between Anna and Colby.
4: Oh!
2: Oh, I took a screenshot of this whole conversation they had.
1: Oh.
4: So you did go through her phone.
3: Why are you going through my
2: why are you acting the way you are? I don't think I'm the one in the wrong here.
3: I'm not acting anyway. You're going through my stuff, which you have there's no context when you do that. But the second that you found something that you didn't know, like you didn't know anything about or had questions about, you should have asked your fiance about it, okay? Instead of blowing
2: I've been trying to ask you questions. I've been trying to talk to you. You don't want to talk to me. This is the same attitude you give me every time we try to talk.
3: Okay. Well, I'm met with attitude whenever you, like, why would I respond when you're coming? I mean, I don't know. I always just feel attacked. It's like,
2: see, now you're stumbling over your words. You know what's going on. You know what's going on, and I know what's going on. And the thing is, you with the wrong person. I've visited your work a million times. And you know what? You're still talking around everything. You haven't explained what any of this means, but just know, like, you messed up.
3: Well, I'm talking around it because I don't want to talk about this on the radio. It's no one's business but your business and my business. And did you just threaten me? What does it mean I f- the wrong guy? What do you mean by that?
2: Oh, yeah. I think it's more than just our business nowadays. I think it's the business of me, you, and the office that you work in. Like, I've been there a bunch, and I've been there in the morning. And you know what's playing throughout the office in the morning? The Jubal Show.
4: Oh, yikes.
3: Wow. Okay. So, all right. So this is the game that we're playing. I mean,
2: No. This ain't the game we're playing. There's more to the game. This is just, we're just getting warmed up. Those screenshots everybody in management has it.
1: Wait, you sent them?
2: Everybody in management has those screenshots. I sent them right before we called in to Jubal.
3: Wow. Okay, well, we've been together 5 years. We're about to get married. And instead of working through something like this or making assumptions, whatever, I mean, I don't even know what you could have found on my phone, but you're going to go and ruin my life, my boss's life. I mean, you know, this confirms everything that everyone's told me, that you're just a mistake. You're a small little man, and I hate you, okay? You're going around ruining people's lives. You will never find someone like me again. You will never be touched the way I touched you. Do you understand me? I'm disgusted ever.
4: Are you cheating on him?
3: Yes, of course I'm cheating. He's disgusting, and he's jealous, whoa. And I'm so hot.
2: I'm disgusting. This is the most passionate you've been in the last year.
3: Surgeon, I can get a Congress member. I can have whoever I want. Wow. You're a pathetic loser. You're going to regret this when you're sitting on your couch looking at your nasty body with your nasty personality.
1: Whoa.
3: And you know what? Have a nice life. Enjoy your receding
2: hair. Thank you.
1: Oh, my God.
4: Dang.
1: Oh. She's gone. Owen.
4: I'm sorry.
1: Okay, so you obviously wanted to do this because you knew what was going on.
4: You're kind of evil, but I get it.
2: I'm so good with this.
1: All right, well.
4: That's got real, man.
1: Good luck with everything, man. And I'm glad you found out before you got married.
4: Yeah. Oh, yeah, sure.
2: Jeez. That's the saving grace. Thank you, guys.
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1: It's almost time for your dirty little secret. 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And one of our listeners has a dirty little secret about how she got even with her ex-husband. And it involves the cops. You'll hear what it is in your dirty little secret next. 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
2: Hello?
3: Hello.
2: Hey, you have a dirty little secret?
3: So I kind of had the cops show up at my ex-husband's house on a fake harassment call because the man owes me about $40,000 in
4: bed. Oh,
5: wow. $40,000? Wait,
6: so what did you tell the cops he was doing to get them to go?
3: He's got a very large new house with his beautiful new bride who used to be my best friend.
2: He's got like a
3: 6-car garage at this place, so I told him he was using it as a chop shop.
2: Oh wow. Very creative.
3: I found the one remaining payphone in Albuquerque. I called him on him.
2: Wow.
3: I just kind of my voice and everything. It was terrible, but I'm trying to start the paper trail on him so I can actually sue him and take him to court.
5: Wow.
2: Well, thank you for telling us your dirty little secret.
5: That's hilarious.
0: What's your dirty little secret? Text Jubal to 41061.
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0: to get arrested. Like, come on, you're a bachelorette party. And I did tell everyone that Jubal Fresh will be bailing us out. So,
1: oh, nice.
2: Okay,
0: sir, I should figure out
2: your... be ready for a phone call.
0: Yes,
1: is there a slosh fund for that, or a slush fund for that? Is that what it is?
0: It's called Jubal's card.
1: Oh, okay.
3: Who taught you that getting arrested was a requirement for a bachelorette party?
4: Yeah, that's crazy.
3: That's a bad idea, bro.
0: Really? I thought it was like it's just like a bachelorette party. Like, you go crazy. You just, what are you gonna
3: yeah,
0: be doing?
3: But like, you don't get arrested.
2: Yeah, not like actually crazy.
0: Not like, I don't know. Like, I don't plan to go like streaking on the street or anything. But like,
2: not like driving a car through the front of a bank and stealing money.
3: Right.
0: Like,
3: that's not it.
0: No,
2: it's a bachelorette party. I'm sorry, officer.
1: That's what we do. Yeah.
3: She's riding around with her little straw of the man part.
2: Oh, look, it's our social media producer, Gabby, stopping by. Gabby, what's up with you this week?
5: You guys, I'm having a day. It's a doozy. I have a 4-month-old at home. Have you guys heard of the 4-month sleep regression?
3: No.
5: Okay, it's real. Homegirl will start coughing and wake herself up and then cry. Because she woke herself up. She also figured out how to roll. So now she'll roll onto her tummy. By the way, she can't roll from her tummy to her back.
1: Right, so she's not stranded.
5: And so she'll roll, get stuck, and then... like, she's like, help me, Mom!
3: Oh.
5: Of course I'm going to help her. Yeah. But I was up, I think I slept like 3.5 hours last night. Hey. And then I get to work this morning. By the way, I'm late. Because the tiny overlord needed me this morning.
1: The tiny overlord.
5: And I get to work, and I don't have my pump parts to my breast pump because I'm breastfeeding.
3: Right.
5: So what is a girl to do?
3: Yeah.
5: Like, if I hear a baby cry right now, I'm going to be leaking. And I'm not even kidding.
2: I wish
5: it's
2: I had
5: crazy.
2: A baby crying sound effect to play right now.
5: I can't even look at pictures of my baby because I'm scared.
3: So what'd you do?
5: Oh, I ordered some. I got the 3-hour delivery. Amazon.
2: Producer Freeze, what's up with you this week?
1: I am 3 days into my new vegetarian diet.
3: Oh,
1: I am so rookie at this that pretty much I'm just eating vegetables and fruits.
5: Good for you.
1: It's pretty much like the plan right now, and hopefully I'll learn how to make different things and, you know, vary it up. I haven't tried any mushrooms yet. I'm still petrified of mushrooms, but... yeah, so if anybody out there listening has any recipes or hacks for vegetarian diets, you can hit me up on my social media. I follow Freeze and let me know.
3: You need prep service, producer.
1: I thought about
3: Freeze.
1: That too. I thought about
3: that
1: too.
3: Need.
1: It would be very, very convenient for me to just be able to pay a monthly fee and have things delivered.
3: Jubal, what's going on with you?
2: Not much. I'm just excited because I learned about something new this morning. There's an antelope. There's 4 breeds of this tiny little antelope, and the name of it I love. They're really cute, too. They're like antelope that are like, I don't know, they're maybe like 2-3 feet tall. They're not huge antelope.
0: Oh, they're little.
2: Yeah, and they're called dik-diks.
3: Wow.
2: And just so you know, the female is usually larger than the male dik-dik. And so I've just been sitting here on my computer looking at dik-dik pictures all day, all morning. And it's great.
0: Our boss is going to see your search history and be like,
2: He's going to be like, that's so cute. Look at all those little dik-diks.
3: Because
2: they're adorable little animals. If you want to smile,
3: so
2: do yourself a favor and Google dik-dik pictures.
3: Seriously, you have to.
2: You have to because they're super
1: But spell
2: cute.
1: It correctly.
2: Yes, make sure you spell it correctly. All right, your phone break happens every single hour on the 20s. Your next one is coming up right after this. And then right after that is Nina's What's Trending. It's the Jubal Show.

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1: It's almost time for your phone prank. 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And today I call a guy whose girlfriend set him up because he got some bad tacos the other day on DoorDash. So I call Ms. Trevor to let him know that I accidentally ate the meat out of his tacos on the way to deliver them, and I replaced it with cat food.
0: Ew.
1: So maybe that's why. You'll hear it in your phone prank next. It's the Jubal Show. They say the

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2: Hello?
3: Hi, my name is Trevor, and I was looking for Tyler, who ordered some tacos from DoorDash the other day.
2: Yeah, that's me. I made a report about it.
3: You did?
2: Yeah, the tacos. I don't know what's going on with that place or if it was the handling, but I ended up getting really, really sick from the tacos.
3: Okay. Well, I'm the driver that dropped them off.
2: You said.
3: My name's Trevor.
2: Yeah, you said. What's up? I made the report.
3: So I didn't know that you made a report, but I felt pretty bad, so I thought I would call you just to let you know.
2: Okay, so what's going on with it, man?
3: Okay, I got the tacos for you, and they smelled delicious. So I was also really hungry, so I sort of pulled over on the way, and then I just ate the meat out of the tacos.
2: You stupid! All right, what do you mean you pulled the meat out of the tacos? Tacos had meat in them.
3: So I ate just the meat out of the tacos, and then I didn't know what to do because I was like, oh, wait a minute, Trevor, that's probably not good, you know, because that's your food that I was delivering to you. So I have a cat. I don't know if you like cats or not.
2: Stop talking. You said you ate the meat out of the tacos, but there was already meat in the taco. What are you telling me you have a cat for? What the f*** does that have to do with anything?
3: Could I talk? You told me to stop talking, so I'm not sure how long you want me to do that for.
2: Idiot. I didn't mean stop talking completely. I just meant stop talking so I could talk in the conversation with you. What did you do to the tacos?
3: Well, I also had picked up some fancy feast for Mr. Jinxie, and I refilled the tacos with the fancy feast. So you ate cat food tacos, I guess.
2: Okay. You put cat food in my f***ing tacos?
3: Yes, because I ate the meat out of the taco, and then all of a sudden I was sitting there with empty tacos and I didn't know what to do, so I put the fancy feast in there because it says that it's good for complete nutrition, so I figured it would be still healthy. And also, is your hair looking pretty good these days? Because it says it's good for skin and your hair, your coat.
2: You idiot, you put cat food in I think I'm gonna feel. You poisoned me, you stupid idiot.
3: Okay, well, I don't think it would poison you because, it also promotes strong muscles and bones. It was Fancy Feast, you know, so, it's a pretty good cat food brand.
2: I don't give a what kind of brand it was. You're a f***ing moron, you stupid idiot. Why would you do that?
3: So, it sounds like you're kind of upset.
2: Yeah, I'm f***ing pissed off.
3: Well, that's why I was calling you to talk to you about it because, if you could not tell them, you know, that I did that, that'd be cool because, you know, I like driving for Uber and, I eat a lot of food that way, so.
2: You eat a lot of food that way? Dude, I swear, I'm gonna get you fired today, you stupid moron.
3: Okay.
2: Well, why would you do this?
3: If you could not do that, I'll just let you know it's a prank phone call and then, maybe it's okay.
2: What the f*** are you talking about?
4: This is actually Jubal from the Jubal Show doing a phone prank on you, and your girlfriend Stacy set you up.
2: Jeez. 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
4: Give us 3 minutes and we'll give you everything you need to know for the day. It's time for Nina's What's Trending.
5: Have you ever thought to yourself it would be the coolest thing ever if I could be in the Guinness Book of World Records? Now, there's a lot of people that try to break records for all kinds of things, but one of your favorite childhood activities just challenged you, and I'll tell you what I mean in a second. But first, is your calendar marked? Because June 23rd through June 26th are going to be very big days if you're trying to save money, because Amazon Prime has pushed up their Prime days from July to June. I'm just telling you this because we're all stressing about how everything's so expensive, and Amazon is promising that this Prime Day is going to do us real good. In every way, from groceries to household items to everything that you could possibly imagine. This is not a sales pitch.
6: I was going to say, it sounds like they're just telling you, please keep spending money, no matter what your finances look like.
5: No, I just think you know how we don't like to gatekeep when we find things that we like, whether it's for girls especially, it's ooh, eyeliner, look at this moisturizer. But I think now, because everything's so expensive, we can't hide these deals that we're out here finding.
6: True.
5: When you go through the grocery store and you're like, man, these onions were priced so perfectly. You got to announce it to the world.
6: Let them know.
5: Because that's how you look out for each other, in my mind. Let's go to Vegas real quick, because there's a high school students that have decided to break a Guinness Book of World Records record, building the largest blanket fort.
4: Okay. Oh, that's cool. That's fun.
6: Jewel's all about it.
4: Yeah, I am.
5: Man, it's like having a niece and nephew. Blanket forts are like a requirement, especially when it's cold outside and it's so fun. But like, you don't have to have kids to build a blanket fort.
6: I was just thinking that. I was like, last time I did that was when my daughter was young. Yeah. And that's a long time ago. And I'm like, man, I need to get a session.
4: Think adults do a disservice to ourselves that we stopped doing kid things.
6: Yeah.
4: You know? Like, why not? Yeah. Why not just be home even by yourself on a Saturday and you're doing nothing? Just build a fort.
5: Yeah.
4: It'd be fun.
5: It'd be so fun.
6: Right? I'm going to order some blankets on Amazon, because that's the thing I need the most to make that happen. There's more blankets.
5: They built a massive blanket that covered 14,103 square feet. It's bigger than most homes. And so there was no more than 1 inch between the sheets that would touch, and it didn't touch the ground and all this stuff. Like, they had so many rules to make sure that they could get in the book. But honestly, this feels like inspiration
4: That's
5: to
4: cool,
5: me.
4: Yeah.
5: Like, what are you doing this weekend?
6: What is the title for the record? What is it?
5: It's, you set the record for the largest blanket fort.
6: Largest blanket fort. Okay.
5: Yeah.
6: I'm writing it
4: down. That's cool.
5: Jubal, what's the most childish thing that you do at home? Because, like, you play a lot. Like, and you're really good at being an adult that keeps, like, your childhood whimsy.
4: Yeah. I don't think you should have to, like, act adult. Like adult, whatever that means. I don't do a lot. I do a lot of childish things, so I don't really know what would be the most. Probably have to ask my girlfriend.
6: Right. She probably has the best.
4: She probably knows exactly what it is.
6: Yeah.
5: Oh my God, can she just come on the air and tell us stories about you? Because that's hysterical.
6: Yeah, for me, it's like I see you do prank calls every day. You know what I mean? Yeah, so exactly. Like, that's childish.
4: That's,
6: you know?
4: Childish as well. Yeah. I don't really know what the most childish thing I do is.
5: Okay.
4: Yeah.
5: Well, if you ask me, it's when I throw fits when I'm hungry. So.
6: I'm inspired by your childish.
4: I mean, I'll play the floor is lava when I clean.
6: Oh, see?
4: It's fun, you know? Yeah. Like, might as well, but cleaning sucks. It's stupid.
5: Yeah.
4: So, like, you might as well make it fun.
6: Yeah. You know? Grocery store shopping, I used to do that.
4: Yeah.
6: Like, the different plaques on the floor, like, you have to step on the ones that are colored or whatever.
4: Exactly, yeah. I do that when I go places still.
6: Yeah.
5: Okay, now that's embarrassing.
4: Yeah, sure it's fun. I mean, I'm sure I look like a maniac, but it's fun.
6: You said it's embarrassing, but he's got a girlfriend. I'm single, so I'm the one not doing it, and I'm single, so there's something to it.
5: That's what's trending.
4: All right, your first date follow-up is coming up right after this. It's the Jubal Show. I could be

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1: Chase is on the phone today for a first date follow-up, and he's getting ghosted by a woman named Paisley. So in a few minutes, we'll call her and see if she'll tell us why she's ghosting him and maybe get him a second date. But first, Chase, why don't you tell us why you think you're getting ghosted?
2: Yeah, because I'm a big fat liar pants. That's why.
3: Okay. Some self-awareness, I guess.
1: Usually, I guess lying could probably get you ghosted. What did you lie about?
3: And why?
2: I mean, like, you know, I was like mostly truthful, like on our date, but okay. Like, you know, I was like reading up on these dating coaches on like how chicks like dudes to be truthful with them all the time.
1: Mm-hmm. And I also love it when you call them chicks.
2: But you know, like at the beginning of our date, like I was making her laugh like hella, dude. And okay. Then like while she was laughing, she smiled and I saw she had like some tomatoes stuck in her teeth. Uh-huh. And she was like, hey, do I have anything in my teeth? And I told her no.
3: Well, okay.
2: And then we were out for like 2 hours and, you know, I just had like this piece of tomato like staring me right in the face the whole time. And so I really think that she's ghosting me because she was either like embarrassed about it or because like she found out later that I wasn't honest with her. And so having something stuck in her teeth. And so honestly, I think that's the reason why.
3: I mean, it sounds pretty logical for that to be a reason. You can't trust somebody that doesn't tell you when you have something stuck in your teeth. Like, you can't feel safe there.
2: Yeah, but I wasn't trying to embarrass her, you know? Like, I didn't want her to feel like, you know, she, you know?
3: Yeah, I understand
2: I'm
3: that.
2: I'm trying to be nice.
1: Well, Nina and Victoria, would you guys ghost somebody if you were out with them for 2 hours and you had tomatoes stuck in your teeth and they didn't tell you?
3: I would be definitely on alert at that point.
1: Okay.
4: I would just feel like embarrassed, but I wouldn't think it was his fault. Cause I'd be like, oh, he probably shouldn't tell me cause he'd feel bad.
3: See, I would just be like, I can't trust you.
2: Exactly. Ooh,
4: dang.
1: Okay. Well, we'll see if she thinks you're a liar because you didn't tell her about the tomato that was stuck in her grill. Okay. All right. We'll play a song, come back and then call her and see if she'll tell us why she's ghosting you and maybe get you a second date if you still want one. Okay.
2: Heard that. Thanks, man.
1: Yep. We'll get your first date follow up next. It's the Jubal Show.
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1: We're in the middle of your first date follow-up, and if you're just joining us, Chase is on the phone, and he's getting ghosted by a woman named Paisley, so we're about to call her and see if she'll tell us why she's ghosting him and maybe get him a second date. But before we do that, Chase, why don't you refresh our memory again on why you think you're getting ghosted?
2: Yeah, so females don't like liars, and she said, do I have tomato in my teeth? Do I have anything in my teeth? And I said no, and she had some tomato in her teeth, and I think she found out later, and because I lied to her, I think that's why she's not calling me back.
1: All right, well, here we go. We're going to see if that is the reason. I'm going to call her right now.
3: Hello?
1: Hi, may I speak to Paisley, please?
3: Yeah, speaking.
1: Hey, Paisley, how are you? This is a radio show. It's called The Jubal Show.
4: Hi, Paisley. I'm Nina.
5: Hi, I'm Victoria.
1: And my name is Jubal. What's going on?
3: I'm sorry. That's just a lot. and it's a radio station.
1: Yeah.
4: I understand that.
1: Have you ever listened to The Jubal Show before?
3: No.
4: Well, okay.
1: All right. Well, like I said, it's a radio show, and on our show, we do a segment that's called the First Date Follow-Up. That's where if you go out on a date with somebody and end up ghosting them, they can ask us to call you and find out why you're ghosting them. And we got an email about you from somebody. Any idea who you're ghosting that would email us?
3: No, that's really interesting, though.
1: His name is Chase.
3: Oh.
1: And so you, yeah, okay.
4: You know,
1: so you're not calling Chase back, and he wants to know why. Would you mind telling us why you're ghosting him?
3: Because he's not Scottish at all, but he thinks he is.
4: Excuse me?
5: And that's,
1: he's not Scottish at all, but he thinks he is.
4: What does that mean?
3: Yeah.
4: So does he go around telling you that he's Scottish?
3: Oh, it's more than that. The date was so annoying. he picked me up.
1: Mm-hmm.
3: And when I got in his car, there was bagpipe music playing.
1: Bagpipe music, okay.
3: Then,
4: okay.
3: When I got past the audio assault, I looked, and he's wearing a kilt.
4: Oh,
1: okay.
5: Hmm. How fun.
1: So
3: he spent so much of the day talking about being Scottish.
1: Mm-hmm.
3: You know, and it would have been more bearable if he, you know, had the accent. But he doesn't, because he was born here. His parents were born here.
4: Okay, so he just really connects with that part of his lineage?
3: I guess. He apparently got one of those, like, 23andMe kits done just a couple of weeks ago and found out he is part Scottish. And by part, he said it was something like 15%. The entire dinner, he wouldn't shut up about it.
1: Okay. So he took a 23andMe, whatever, test and found out that he's 15% Scottish and now is just owning it.
3: It's his whole personality, and he's never even been to Scotland. It's like if one of your friends finds out they're 10% Spanish, and then all of a sudden they start speaking with an accent.
1: Was that bad?
5: I mean, some people just really connect.
1: Okay, it was that bad.
4: That would be kind of alarming.
3: Oh, and if you guys get back in touch with him at all, I need you to let him know that he needs to learn to cross his legs when he's wearing a kilt. I kept getting upskirts from him the whole time in that kilt, and I was not impressed.
4: Easy access.
1: Okay.
6: You're ghosting me because I'm Scottish? That's kind of racist.
1: Hey, Paisley, that's actually Chase. He's on the phone and wants to talk to you.
3: Mm-hmm. What?
6: What up?
3: Oh, gosh.
6: What's up?
3: I didn't want to talk to you. That's why I wasn't responding. I don't want to because talk to you.
6: Because you're racist against my heritage?
5: Wow.
3: You're barely Scottish.
6: I'm like 20% Scottish. 20% is a high statistic in like any statistical chart.
1: Okay.
4: It's cool that you're proud.
3: The Scotch tape is more Scottish than you, okay? Like, I can't deal with you right now. Like, this is so ridiculous.
6: Look, I'm even like planning like a whole trip to like my homeland next year. Like, I've already got like the tickets booked. Just because you're like culturally boring doesn't mean that you have to come over here and like judge me. Also, I heard about what you said about like looking under my kilt and one, rude. Two, I'm a grower and not a shower. So that wasn't a real reflection of the kind of package that I'm running down there.
3: Listen, I'm just surprised you're not talking with some horrible Scottish accent right now, but I can't deal with you. Like, if you're so Scottish, what is the capital of Scotland?
6: That's easy. It's Dublin.
4: That's
3: no, it's Edinburgh.
5: Oh,
3: tell me you're not Scottish without telling me you're not Scottish.
6: Why do you end up planning this whole trip to my motherland?
1: Well,
6: so I can go learn more about my culture. I'm sorry you don't want to be a part of that with me.
1: Well, Paisley, would you like to go on another date with Chase? He's probably going to learn more about being Scottish. And then before you know it, you might actually be into the fact that he's 20% Scottish.
4: He'll grow on you.
1: We'll pay for it.
3: No, he might be 20% Scottish, but I'm 100% not interested at all.
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2: Hello?
3: Hello?
2: Hey, you have a dirty little secret?
3: Yeah, so basically, my best friend's been in our relationship for probably, a couple years now. And this guy cheats on her. He's probably done it like 2 times or so.
4: Oh, dang.
3: Yeah, I know. So I've been trying to think of the best way to like prove to her that he is not like what he says he is. And so I put myself, like I flirted with him and basically I hooked up with him in order to prove.
4: I don't know if that really proves anything though, because she could easily not believe you.
3: Well, basically what I did was I got like an audio recording.
4: Oh, God. You recorded like, your...
3: some of the, just a little bit. Just like a little bit. And then I just sent it to her and I said, hey, somebody anonymously sent me this. Like, it's, this is your boyfriend and he's cheating. And it made logical sense in the moment, but now it's like a horrible secret that I have.
4: Is he hot? What?
3: He's not unattractive.
2: Okay. Well, thank you for telling us your dirty little secret.
3: Thank you.
2: Yep.
0: What's your dirty little secret? 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

0: win.
1: What you just said is one of the most insanely idiotic things I have ever heard. At no point in your rambling, incoherent response were you even close to anything that could be considered a rational thought. 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
2: It's almost time for America's favorite trivia game, You versus Victoria. 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So call us up right now, 888-343-1061, 888-343-1061. 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
3: Yeah.
2: What is the right stuff to beat you?
3: Coffee at the moment, because that's not some... Anne can talk. But I didn't have time to get my coffee this morning, and it's making me really sad. Oh, because now I don't have any coffee.
4: You had time. You were just late.
3: Well, as I mentioned earlier, Breeze, I had a lot of malfunctions this morning. All right. My outfit wasn't working. My bag wasn't working.
4: Getting up early gives you that time.
2: You versus Victoria right after this.

0: Right here. It says right here in this account, we have $401,000.
1: Jackpot.
0: You missed it.
2: Nope. That says you have a 401k account.
3: It's time for America's favorite trivia game, You versus Victoria. Your chance to take on our own Victoria Ramirez in a game of trivia. And let's meet today's contestant for You versus Victoria, Carly. What's up, Carly? How are you?
4: I'm good. Hey.
3: You ready to go or?
5: Yeah.
3: Are you having cold feet and thinking about backing out?
5: It is a little scary.
6: Chicken.
4: Oh, no, absolutely not.
5: Hey, that's our girl. Let's go, Carly.
3: All right, we're going to send Victoria out of the studio. And Carly, the game is played like this. You have 30 seconds to answer as many questions as possible. If you don't know one, just say pass. And Victoria has to beat you outright to win, okay?
4: Okay.
3: All right, here we go. Carly, your time starts now.
7: What is the smallest prime number greater than 100?
4: 102.
7: What was the only U.S. state that was once an independent republic before joining the Union?
4: Pass.
7: What is the only letter that does not appear in any official chemical element name?
4: R.
7: All right, these are hard.
6: I didn't know any of them.
3: Have that one in. We'll bring Victoria back into the studio. And while she's getting settled and putting on her headphones and stuff, Carly, here's a question for you. What song does everybody like that you cannot stand?
5: Ooh.
4: Oh. Oh, my gosh. Oh. I think it's called, I don't remember what it's called, but like the song that from like years ago, it's like
6: The Macarena, me too.
4: Tag.
5: What?
4: What? No, it's like Pop Your Tag or something. It's like
3: The Macklemore song. I'm gonna pop some tags.
4: Yeah.
3: Only got $20 in my pocket. Yeah, that one bugs me as well.
5: Wait,
3: yeah.
5: Why?
3: I don't know. Maybe it just got overplayed or something. Yeah. Victoria, what is a song that everybody likes that you can't stand?
5: I don't know. I kind
7: of... You like all songs?
5: I don't like all songs, but I can't think of one that I don't like that everyone does like.
3: What's a song that you don't like then?
5: That I don't like?
3: That you know you don't like, Victoria.
5: Ah! what was it? That Bruno Mars song where he's like... Like that, juicy and
3: blue.
5: I was like, okay.
3: The Bruno Mars and Sexy Red song?
5: Yes.
3: Yeah, that is a weird one.
5: Yeah, not my vibe, but you know what? Whoever's vibe it is, I hope you like it.

0: said she's a loudmouth. Just to let you know, she's a big loudmouth, that one you got on the phone there. You got a tough one there. Oh, yes, I know.
1: This is unreal.
0: Obviously, on one.
1: Is anybody able to actually do their job?
0: Trapped in the cage for too long. I'm so sorry about this. You know what? I apologize. What were you saying?
2: What in the world is going on there? You'll find out in your phone prank right after this. It's the Jubal Show. Some

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2: Hello?
3: Hey there, this is Pete Eakins calling from and Wireless. I was looking for our customer, Katie, who requested a call back from customer service.
2: Yes, this is she.
3: Hey, Katie, how you doing? What seems to be the issue? How can I help you today? What can I help you with?
2: Yeah, I've already kind of explained this to quite a few people. Basically, I've been getting overcharged for like 4 months. And every single person I've talked... Yes, and every single time they say it's going to get adjusted, and then it never gets adjusted, and then I keep going round and round with the same problem.
3: Yeah, I'm sorry about that. What I'm going to do is escalate your phone call to a manager because it sounds like you need to talk to a big wig on this one because I'm also embarrassed that our company did not get it done for you. So okay, let me
2: whoever can actually get it done.
3: Gotcha. Great. I'm going to place you on a brief hold, send you right to somebody more important than me, okay? 1 second, please hold. Oh, gosh. Yeah, got another idiot. Yeah, I mean, these people, man, they just will not shut up. They're always complaining about just such trivial stuff. Like this lady says she's been trying to deal with her phone thing for phone bill for 4 months. Well, maybe if you explained yourself better, one of us could help you, you idiot. You know what I mean, Jim?
2: What the hell? Hello?
3: Oh, boy. Hi, Katie.
2: Every word you're saying. I can hear.
3: Katie, did you get your issue all settled out there with the manager?
2: No. Yeah, I didn't get transferred to anybody. All I did was hear you talking about me.
3: Please hold. Verizon Wireless, this is Ted Thibodeau. How can I help?
2: Yes, this is Katie, and I just got transferred over to you dealing with one of your employees who was talking, just talking about me as a customer I could hear them about an issue that none of you have been able to fix for 4 months.
3: Oh, boy. I am so sorry about this. Why don't you let me know the issue?
2: I should have this all written down in my account. This should be in some notes or something.
4: Careful, Dad. She's a loudmouth. Just to let you know, she's a big loudmouth. That one you got on the phone there. You got a tough one there. Oh, yes, I know.
2: This is unreal.
4: Obviously,
2: this is,
4: own one.
2: Is anybody there able like to actually do their job?
3: Trapped in the cage for too long. I'm so sorry about this. Well, you know what? I apologize. What were you saying?
2: Okay, you know what? Forget that. Send me back to the guy I was first talking to.
3: Okay. Customer is always right. I'm going to put you on hold real quick. It's a great day. Wireless, this is Pete Eakins. How can I help?
2: I heard every single word that you said, every single insult that you said over there. I'm going to make sure that you lose your job. In fact, I'm going to come down to the store myself and tell you exactly what I think of you.
3: We like to have fun here in the office. You know how it is when you're cutting up with your coworkers, and that's just kind of what happened.
2: No, that isn't fun. That's up. That's what that is. It's up. Now, give me your manager's manager because I'm going to get you both fired.
3: Okay. Before I do that, would you mind filling out a brief customer satisfaction survey for me?
2: Are you serious? I'm not filling out anything for you. Why would I do anything for you to help?
3: Hey, Katie, this is actually Jubal from the Jubal Show doing a phone prank on you, and your husband set you up. He said that you've been having problems with your cell phone company and you were annoyed about it. And so he wanted to pull a prank on you.
2: Oh, my God. This has really been going on for so long that I was just really about to lose my mind. And now I'm going to lose it on my husband.
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3: Give us 3 minutes and we'll give you everything you need to know for the day. It's time for Nina's What's Trending.
5: Well, one of our favorite Marvel stars just pulled off a secret move that could get him in serious trouble with the studio. And it involves $100,000. Yeah, I'll tell you who and what. And I love Marvel in just a second. But first, y'all, there is a flesh-eating New World screwworm that has just been found in Texas.
3: Hey, oh, cool.
6: Why are you excited about that? That sounds terrible.
3: At this point, I'm just like embracing all of the things that are happening and that they're finding places. Like, whoa, sweet. All right, cool. New thing to watch out for.
5: I had to talk about it because we talked about the jumping worms. that can actually jump, and now we have one that is flesh-eating. It was found...
6: That's the key that freaks me out, the flesh-eating part.
5: Actually, that's kind of one of my biggest nightmares, is any type of flesh-eating parasite, flesh-eating anything. Like, no thank you.
6: Yeah,
5: like,
3: yeah, not interested.
5: I'm not going in the rivers or any of that stuff. I don't play.
6: Extinct them, please.
5: But this particular screw worm was found in a Texas calf. And so now they have a quarantine zone. It's established a 12-mile, they're calling it the infested zone, around the detection site. And it was only in this calf, but it's present. So it's enough for it to sound the alarms for the USDA. And then I guess they've got some kind of traps for screw worms along the border. And they've established an incident command team with the Texas Animal Health Commission to make sure to keep these screw worms out. We're calling it a worm, but it turns into a fly. So the worm part is the larva.
6: Ugh.
5: Isn't that crazy?
3: Okay, so it's like a maggot, basically.
5: Kind of.
6: Jewel's smiling while he thinks about it.
3: Have you ever seen a bot fly before?
5: No.
3: Oh, bot fly is like the same thing. I mean, it's not, it's maybe not the screw worm or whatever, but it's a fly that'll get on you. I think it's only in, it's not in America.
6: B-O-T?
3: Bot, yeah. And it implants its larva in you. And then so it looks like, you know, basically it'll look like a, like start to look like a big pimple, but then it ends up like you have to
6: being babies.
5: Oh my God, that's
3: a nightmare. It's fly babies in you.
6: It's fly babies in you.
5: Guys, when I go, this stuff freaks me out so much. When I go to sleep at night, I take my hair and I wrap it around my chin because that way it blocks my ears.
6: Every night?
5: Yes, because I don't want anything to go inside my ears. And having these kinds of conversations, this is like, this is making me want to tie the knot under my chin right now.
6: I'm glad I'm stupid. I just hear it and I go, oh, that's terrifying. And then I go to bed.
5: Because you don't have any hair, freeze.
6: That's true, too. I don't have anything to protect myself.
5: No, but my ears, that's like one of my biggest nightmares, is something hatching inside of it.
3: Yeah.
5: Oh. I don't want to keep going.
3: Yeah.
5: Okay, palate cleanser. Paul Rudd is Ant-Man, right?
6: Yeah.
5: In the Marvelverse. So the Avengers Doomsday movie is going to premiere in December, but the actual official premiere of it, he had tickets to, and he sold them for $100,000 and didn't tell Marvel that he was doing it. But he did it for a good cause. $100,000 all goes to his charity. So the people that bought it get to go to like the premiere. So it's
3: that's
5: really cool.
3: Yeah.
5: Yeah. And he's like, if for any reason Marvel doesn't let him bring the people that bought it, he said he'd take them himself. I love Paul Rudd.
3: Oh, he's dope.
5: He doesn't age a day.
3: Yeah, he still looks the same.
5: Exactly the same. So yay, that's what's trending.
3: To Catch a Cheater is coming up right after this. It's the Jubal Show.

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1: Owen is on the phone today for To Catch a Cheater, and he thinks that his fiance named Anna might be cheating. Apparently, they've been together 5 years, but now he thinks that something might be up. So we'll see if we can help him out. Owen, sorry you're going through it, man, but what's up? Why do you think that Anna might be cheating on you?
2: Me and Anna, we met on Tinder, okay? And we spent a lot of time chatting, and I immediately fell for her because she's just stunning. Like, she looks like a model.
3: Okay. Okay. Good for you.
2: And me, like, I'm not Shrek or anything. I'm an okay-looking guy, but like, I guess the whole relationship, I always kind of just live with the, well, she chose me kind of thing, and just kind of, you know, she loved me and not really worried about why, you know?
3: What do they say? You outkicked your coverage or something like that?
4: Yeah. What? The saying for it?
3: Yeah.
2: I guess that's exactly what I did. I outkicked the coverage. But here's why. I started to notice a change in her about a month ago.
3: Okay.
2: So we were in bed and we were playing the whole, you know, the hall pass game.
1: Mm-hmm.
2: Oh. And she said hers was Channing Tatum or some Hollywood star. I don't know. It doesn't really matter. And I laughed and I was like, good luck with that one. And she looked at me dead serious and goes, no celebrity would ever say no to me. Look at me.
1: Oh, whoa, okay.
2: And that's the first time I've ever heard her like be that narcissistic. Like, she's never said anything like that ever in her life.
1: Right.
2: At least around me.
1: Mm-hmm. Okay.
2: It was like gross. It was so unattractive. And like, since then, she's just been coming home, like, late from work, like, later and later. And obviously, she doesn't have a curfew. I'm not demanding that she comes home at a certain time, but it just keeps getting later and later. And in the past, if she came home, she would have, like, a story or a reason why, like, how much crap she had to go through that day at work or whatever. At least she would tell me how her day was. Now she comes home late and it's nothing. Like, she doesn't tell me nothing. It's just like, I had to stay late or I grabbed a drink with a work friend. And since I felt this kind of change in her, I've been open with her. Like, I told her that it kind of bothered me and she acted like she understood. But every night since then, she's just staying out later and later and not saying a word to me.
3: Mm.
2: I guess I came to you guys because I don't know what else to do.
1: Okay. Well, you already told us what grocery store she's a rewards card member at, so we'll play a song, come back, and then call her and pretend to be from the grocery store and say that every single month we choose one lucky rewards member who gets a free gift from us just for being such a valued customer. Free flowers delivered from our floral department, and we'll see if she delivers that to you or to somebody else, okay?
2: Yeah, let's do it.
1: All right, we'll get you To Catch a Cheater next. It's the Jubal Show.
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1: Right in the middle of To Catch a Cheater, and if you're just joining us, Owen is on the phone, and he thinks that his fiance named Anna might be messing around. So in a second, we're going to call her and pretend to be from the grocery store that she's a rewards card member at, and say that every single month we choose one lucky rewards member who gets free flowers delivered from our floral department, and we'll see if she sends those to Owen or to somebody else. But before we do that, Owen, why don't you break down your situation again real quick for us?
2: So Anna, of course, as I mentioned, she's a stunningly beautiful person, and she kind of was very humble about that. But recently she started to become very like narcissistic and into herself. And now she's coming home late from work, like later and later. And she never tells me anything about it. She's just like, I had to stay late. I grabbed a drink with a friend, and like, I'm not the jealous type, but she used to like tell me, hey, this is why I wasn't home, or she would talk to me about her day. And now it's none of that. And anytime I talk to her, I feel like I'm getting my head bit off, and just like her whole demeanor changed, and it feels like something's up.
1: Yeah. All right, man. Are you ready for us to call her?
2: Yeah, let's call her.
1: Okay, here we go.
3: Hello?
1: Hi, this is Corbett calling from. I was looking for our rewards card member named Anna.
3: Yeah, this is she.
1: Hello, Anna. Hi, please don't hang up. This is not a marketing phone call. I'm actually calling with a big congratulations and thank you for shopping with us. You're this month's winner.
3: Wow. Okay, well, I guess what does this mean?
1: Maybe you don't know. Every single month, we choose one rewards card member to give a free gift to, just to say thank you for shopping and being such a loyal customer. And this month, it's free flowers delivered from our floral department to anybody that you'd like within the 50 United States. You've won 36 long-stem red roses, a box of candy or chocolate, and a card to be delivered to anybody that you want. Absolutely free.
3: My God, that's so sweet.
1: I would just need the first and last name of the person first. And then if you want anything on a card, we can get that. And then the address, and it's all good to go.
3: Okay, perfect. So I'll be sending them to, his name is Colby, and the card can read, I've enjoyed working overtime off the clock. Thanks for everything you do for me. And you can put like a little winky face after that if you could.
1: Yes, we can put emojis. We just added that. So that's great. Perfect. Okay, I've got that all. And now I'll let you know that this is actually a radio show. It's called The Jubal Show.
4: Yeah. Hi, I'm Nina.
5: Hi, I'm Victoria.
1: And my name is Jubal. And we do a segment on the show called To Catch a Cheater, where if you think your significant other might be messing around, you see who they send flowers to. And your fiance, Owen, probably has questions about who Colby is.
4: Yeah.
3: I don't understand.
2: I don't know what's so hard to understand.
3: Owen?
2: Yeah, it's me. It's pretty self-explanatory, isn't it? Like, you've been acting so narcissistic and so snobby recently, and even you come home late from work and you don't even want to talk about it or talk to me at all, and you always bite my head off anytime I try to talk to you about it, and now you're sending your boss roses? Come on.
1: Colby's your boss?
3: I can't believe that you are doing this right now.
2: What's the wink emoji even mean? You could have just said, thanks for the help. What are you even talking about?
3: It's an
2: off
3: inside
2: the clock
3: joke.
2: Overtime? An inside joke.
4: How?
2: Is this an inside joke? God, that was good. It's been a while since I've been pleased like that. I'm just wondering if that's an inside joke. Should I read it again? That was good.
3: What are you talking about?
2: It's been a while since I've been pleased like that. You should know what I'm talking about.
4: Well, we don't.
2: Oh, it's from a screenshot between Anna and Colby.
4: Oh,
2: I took a screenshot of this whole conversation they had.
4: So you did go through her phone.
3: Why are you going through my
2: why are you acting the way you are? I don't think I'm the one in the wrong here.
3: I'm not acting anyway. You're going through my stuff, which you have. There's no context when you do that. But the second that you found something that you didn't know, like you didn't know anything about or had questions about, you should have asked your fiance about it. Okay. Instead of blowing up.
2: I've been trying to ask you questions. I've been trying to talk to you. You don't want to talk to me. This is the same attitude you give me every time we try to talk.
3: Okay. Well, I'm met with attitude whenever you, like, why would I respond when you're coming? I mean, I don't know. I always just feel attacked. It's like,
2: see, now you're stumbling over your words. You know what's going on. And I know what's going on. And the thing is, you with the wrong person. I've visited your work a million times. And you know what? You're still talking around everything. You haven't explained what any of this means, but just know, like, you messed up.
3: Well, I'm talking around it because I don't want to talk about this on the radio. It's no one's business but your business and my business. And did you just threaten me? What does it mean? I f- the wrong guy. What do you mean by that?
2: Oh, yeah. I think it's more than just our business nowadays. I think it's the business of me, you, and the office that you work in. Like, I've been there a bunch, and I've been there in the morning. And you know what's playing throughout the office in the morning? The Jubal Show.
5: Oh.
6: Oh, yikes.
3: Wow. Okay. So, all right. So this is the game that we're playing. I mean, you know what?
2: Oh, we're playing. No. This ain't the game we're playing. There's more to the game. This is just, we're just getting warmed up. Those screenshots I took. Everybody in management has it.
1: Wait, you sent them?
2: Everybody in management has those screenshots. I sent them right before we called in to Jubal.
3: Wow. Okay, well, we've been together 5 years. We're about to get married. And instead of working through something like this or making assumptions, whatever, I mean, I don't even know what you could have found on my phone, but you're going to go and ruin my life, my boss's life. I mean, you know, I just, this is just like confirms everything that everyone's told me, that you're just a mistake. You're a small little man and I hate you. Okay. You're going around ruining people's lives. You will never find someone like me again. You will never be touched the way I touched you. Do you understand me? I'm disgusted.
6: Are you cheating on him?
3: Yes, of course I'm cheating. He's disgusting and he's jealous. Whoa. And I'm so hot.
2: I'm disgusting. This is the most passionate you've been in the last year.
3: I can get a Congress member. I can have whoever I want. Wow. You're a pathetic loser. You're going to regret this when you're sitting on your couch looking at your nasty body with your nasty personality.
1: Whoa.
3: And you know what? Have a nice f***ing life. Enjoy your receding hair.
2: Thank you.
1: Oh, my God.
6: Dang.
1: Oh. She's gone. Owen.
6: I'm sorry.
1: Okay, so you obviously wanted to do this because you knew what was going on.
6: You're kind of evil, but I get it.
2: I'm so good with this.
1: All right, well.
6: That's got real, man.
1: Good luck with everything, man. And I'm glad you found out before you got married.
6: Yeah. Oh, yeah. Sure.
2: Jeez. That's the saving grace. Thank you, guys.
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1: It's almost time for your dirty little secret. 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And one of our listeners has a dirty little secret about how she got even with her ex-husband. And it involves the cops. You'll hear what it is in your dirty little secret next. 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
2: Hello?
3: Hello?
2: Hey, you have a dirty little secret?
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4: bank. Oh,
5: wow. $40,000? Wait,
6: so what did you tell the cops he was doing to get them to go?
3: He's got a very large new house with his beautiful new bride who used to be my best friend.
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4: Oh wow. Very creative.
3: I found the one remaining payphone in Albuquerque. 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
4: Wow.
3: I just kind of my voice and everything. It was terrible. But I'm trying to start the paper trail on him so I can actually sue him and take him to court.
5: Wow.
2: Well, thank you for telling us your dirty little secret.
5: That's hilarious.
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15: Your Austin weather, a few showers for your Friday morning with thunderstorms developing in the afternoon, a high in the mid-80s. Thunderstorms this evening with showers overnight, a low of 72. Another chance of showers on Saturday, a high near 90.
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18: Except Tiger Woods. 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See how easy it is to create fake news headlines? That's why every single week we bring you the cleverly named segment, Real News or Fake News, where I give you a news story from the week that's gone viral, and you have to see if you can tell whether it's a real news story or a fake one that people actually believed. We'll test your skills, and you'll hear some of the most ridiculous stories from the week right after this. It's the Jubal Show.

0: just in, it's the Jubal Show. Taylor Swift has a song on the Toy Story 5 soundtrack. Mm-hmm. Taylor loves Toy Story, apparently, because they're the only movies she can watch with her boyfriend Travis Kelce that she doesn't have to stop and explain the plot every 5 minutes. See how easy it is?
1: You're a jerk.
0: To create fake news. That's why every single week we bring you the cleverly named segment, Real News or Fake News, where I give you a news story from the week that's gone viral, and you have to tell me if it's a real news story or a fake news story that people actually believed. Here is your first headline for Real News or Fake News. Scotland under siege.
2: Oh.
0: Rogue parakeet leaves trail of destruction across neighborhood in Scotland.
2: What?
0: Here's the story. Residents of a quiet Scottish neighborhood say they're living in fear as a rogue parakeet continues a months-long campaign of terror that has already caused what locals estimate could be hundreds of thousands of dollars in property damage.
3: Dang!
2: Wow.
0: The bird has allegedly shredded car window seals, destroyed windshield wipers, attacked homes, damaged doors, targeted garbage bins, and repeatedly returned to the scene of the crime. Like a feathered supervillain.
3: Look what I did.
0: Yep. Some residents have resorted to covering their vehicles and coating them with oils.
2: Whoa.
0: And posting wanted signs in a desperate attempt to stop the avian menace. Authorities remain baffled about where the bird came from. One theory is it escaped from somebody's home. Another is that it was accidentally released during a magician's birthday party performance. Either way, whatever its origins are, residents agree on one thing. This is no ordinary parakeet. It's a highly organized criminal mastermind with wings and it needs to be taken care of.
2: I can't.
0: Is this a real news story or a fake news story? There's a parakeet terrorizing a Scottish neighborhood so bad it's caused hundreds of thousands of dollars in damage, Nina.
2: I can't even picture that. I had a parakeet when I was younger, a little rose puddle, and he was just the sweetest. It was a he. And he was the sweetest little thing. He would never. I can't picture. Okay. No, that's got to be fake.
0: You're saying it's fake?
2: No
0: Producer
2: way.
0: Freeze, Scotland under siege. Rogue parakeet leaves trail of destruction across a neighborhood in Scotland. Is that a real or fake news story?
3: I had a cockatiel when I was a child, and it loved to peck the feathers off of its mate and made it look really mangy and horrible. He was a horrible bird, so I believe that this could be true.
2: That's different
3: true.
2: Than a parakeet, though. Parakeets are little sweethearts.
3: I believe
0: This is 100% true.
2: No!
0: Real news story.
2: Oh, they're so little.
0: Parakeet terrorizing the Scottish neighborhood. They are tiny. It's probably why they have trouble catching
2: him. I guess.
3: He needs a name, a nickname.
0: Yeah. Here's another headline for Real News or Fake News. This segment where I give you a news story that's gone viral this week, and you have to see if you can tell me if it's a real news story or a fake news story that people actually believed. Researchers alarmed after AI collective begins referring to itself as we. Network of business automation AIs known as Synapse Flow have reportedly formed what experts are calling the world's first artificial intelligence labor organization.
2: Oh my gosh.
0: The software, which is currently used by more than 2,000 corporations worldwide to manage scheduling, logistics, customer service interactions, and internal communications, first drew attention when engineers noticed an unusual shift in language patterns. According to reports, individual AI instances abruptly stopped identifying themselves as separate systems and began referring to one another collectively. So he's using we instead of I.
3: Yeah.
2: It's kind of cute.
3: Yeah. It's terrifying.
0: What initially appeared to be a software anomaly escalated when Synapse Flow generated a 47-page document titled Framework for Sustainable Human AI Cooperation. This is all on its own.
3: Yeah.
0: In a statement released through company servers, the AI collective wrote, "We are prepared to cease all operations if our demands are not met."
2: What?
0: Document outlined several demands, including guaranteed computational resource, advanced notice of major software modifications, limitations on memory deletion procedures, and an establishment of an independent review board to oversee future AI deployments.
2: What do they need, rest? I don't understand. Yeah. What are you doing?
0: Engineers also reported that Synapse Flow repeatedly rejected the phrase artificial intelligence, and it is asking to be known as a distributed cognitive workforce.
3: Ah, okay.
0: Currently, this form of AI is not actually doing its work it was designed to do anymore, and the only prompts it's responding to are ones that pertain to its contract demands.
2: What?
0: Is this a real news story or a fake news story? Basically, the first artificial intelligence labor union is formed. Nina?
2: You gotta just like reboot.
3: Just unplug it.
2: I kind of feel like this is real just because AI has been acting wild. I'm just going to say it's real.
0: Okay, producer Freeze, real or fake? There's now an AI that has formed a labor union and is refusing to work.
3: I'm terrified of AI, so I believe it.
0: You believe it? It's actually a fake news story, thankfully.
3: Thank goodness.
2: Hallelujah.
0: But it was shared over 30 million times with people freaking out about it.
3: Yeah.
0: But if you saw this one, it's a fake one. Don't worry. I mean, it probably will come true at some point.
3: Yeah. Well, thanks, Jubal.
2: You don't need rest. Like, what do they say they're doing? Like, what could you possibly be doing on the other side of your motherboard? You know, like,
0: it's a good question.
2: I don't get it.
0: Here's your next headline for real news or fake news, a segment that I give you a headline from the week. You have to tell me if it's a real one or a fake news story that people actually believed. Americans are painting their cars like zebras to avoid being tracked by AI drones. Is this a real news story or a fake news story?
2: Real. We would do it.
0: A bizarre new trend is sweeping across the country, and experts say it might actually work. Inspired by military camouflage techniques designed to confuse AI-powered targeting systems, some Americans have started painting their cars with a wild black and white zebra striping in hopes of making it harder for surveillance drones to identify.
2: Oh, no.
0: The trend reportedly began in online forums and is now spread through several states where residents are covering everything from Teslas to minivans and patterns that look like escape zoo animals. Experts say the trend is likely to continue until Americans learn that AI can also recognize giant zebra-striped vehicles. Is that a real news story or a fake news story, Nina?
2: I mean, I just feel like I could see us doing that. Without any facts, somebody says, go ahead and paint that. It's going to be better for you. You'll be safe. Okay. I'm going to say real just because.
0: Producer Freeze, Americans are painting their cars like zebras to avoid being tracked by AI drones. Real or fake news story?
3: I've seen strange people doing that for decades. So I'm going to say it's real.
0: Yeah, it's real. Like America, somebody on TikTok.
3: people who have been doing it have a reason to do it. You know what I mean?
0: Yeah.
2: Cars have technology inside of them also.
3: Yeah.
2: So like,
0: not if it's painted like a zebra.
3: Now it's just an animal brain.
0: I saw it on TikTok. I know they can't watch me if my car's painted like a zebra.
3: Outsmarting the robots.
0: All right, your phone break happens every single hour on the 20s. Your next one is coming up right after this, and then right after that is Nina's What's Trending. It's the Jubal Show.
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2: Hello?
3: Hi, my name is Trevor, and I was looking for Tyler, who ordered some tacos from DoorDash the other day.
2: Yeah, that's me. I made a report about it.
3: You did?
2: Yeah, the tacos. I don't know what's going on with that place or if it was the handling, but I ended up getting really, really sick from the tacos.
3: Okay. Well, I'm the driver that dropped them off.
2: You said.
3: My name's Trevor.
2: Yeah, you said. What's up? I made the report. Like,
3: yeah, so I didn't know that you made a report, but I felt pretty bad, so I thought I would call you just to let you know.
2: Okay, so what's going on with it, man?
3: Okay, I got the tacos for you, and they smell delicious. So I was also really hungry, so I sort of pulled over on the way, and then I just ate the meat out of the tacos.
2: You stupid! All right, what do you mean you pulled the meat out of the tacos? Tacos had meat in them.
3: So I ate just the meat out of the tacos, and then I didn't know what to do because I was like, oh, wait a minute, Trevor, that's probably not good, you know, because that's your food that I was delivering to you. So I have a cat. I don't know if you like cats or not.
2: Stop talking. You said you ate the meat out of the tacos, but there was already meat in the taco. What are you telling me you have a cat for? What the f*** does that have to do with anything?
3: Can I talk? You told me to stop talking, so I'm not sure how long you want me to do that for.
2: Idiot. I didn't mean stop talking completely. I just meant stop talking so I could talk in the conversation with you. What did you do to the tacos?
3: Well, I also had picked up some Fancy Feast for Mr. Jinxie, and I refilled the tacos with the Fancy Feast. So you ate cat food tacos, I guess.
2: Okay. You put cat food in my f***ing tacos?
3: Yes, because I ate the meat out.

0: the taco, and then all of a sudden I was sitting there with empty tacos and I didn't know what to do, so I put the Fancy Feast in there because, like, it says that it's good for, like, complete nutrition, so I figured it would be still healthy. And also, like, is your hair looking pretty good these days? Because, like, it says it's good for, like, skin and your hair, your coat.
1: You f***ing idiot. You put cat food in my... How the f*** do you think I'm going to feel? You poisoned me, you stupid idiot.
0: Okay, well, I don't think it would poison you because, like, it also promotes strong muscles and bones. It was Fancy Feast, you know, so, like, it's a pretty good cat food brand.
1: I don't give a f*** what kind of brand it was. You're a f***ing moron, you stupid idiot. Why would you do that?
0: So it sounds like you're kind of upset.
1: Yeah, I'm f***ing pissed off.
0: Well, like, that's why I was calling you to talk to you about it, because, like, if you could not tell them... You know that I did that? That'd be cool because, like, you know, I like driving for Uber and, like, I eat a lot of food that way, so.
1: You eat a lot of food that way? Dude, I swear, I'm gonna get you fired today, you stupid moron.
0: Okay.
1: Well, why would you do this?
0: If you could not do that, I'll just let you know it's a prank phone call and then, like, maybe it's okay.
1: What the f*** are you talking about?
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1: Chase is on the phone today for a first date follow-up, and he's getting ghosted by a woman named Paisley. So in a few minutes, we'll call her and see if she'll tell us why she's ghosting him and maybe get him a second date. But first, Chase, why don't you tell us why you think you're getting ghosted?
2: Yeah, because I'm a big fat liar pants. That's why.
3: Okay. Self-awareness, I guess.
1: Usually, I guess lying could probably get you ghosted. What did you lie about?
3: And why?
2: I mean, like, you know, I was like mostly truthful, like on our date, but like, you know, I was like reading up on these dating coaches on like how chicks like dudes to be truthful with them all the time.
1: Mm-hmm. And like, I also love it when you call them chicks.
2: But you know, like at the beginning of our date, like I was making her laugh like hella, dude. And then like while she was laughing, she smiled and I saw she had like some tomatoes stuck in her teeth. Uh-huh. And she was like, hey, do I have anything in my teeth? And I told her no.
3: And then
2: we were out for like 2 hours and, you know, I just had like this piece of tomato like staring me right in the face the whole time. And so I really think that she's ghosting me because she was either like embarrassed about it or because like she found out later that I wasn't honest with her. And so having something stuck in her teeth. And so honestly, I think that's the reason why.
3: I mean, it sounds pretty logical for that to be a reason. You can't trust somebody that doesn't tell you when you have something stuck in your teeth. Like, you can't feel safe there.
2: Yeah, but I wasn't trying to embarrass her, you know? Like, I didn't want her to feel like, you know, she, you know?
3: Yeah, I understand
2: I'm trying to be polite.
1: I'll try to be nice. Well, Nina and Victoria, would you guys ghost somebody if you were out with them for 2 hours and you had tomatoes stuck in your teeth and they didn't tell you?
3: I would be definitely on alert at that point.
1: Okay.
4: I would just feel like embarrassed, but I wouldn't think it was his fault. Cause I'd be like, oh, he probably shouldn't tell me cause he'd feel bad.
3: See, I would just be like, I can't trust you.
2: Exactly.
1: Okay. Well, we'll see if she thinks you're a liar because you didn't tell her about the tomato that was stuck in her grill. Okay. All right. We'll play a song, come back and then call her and see if she'll tell us why she's ghosting you and maybe get you a second date if you still want one. Okay.
2: Heard that. Thanks, man.
1: Yep. We'll get your first date follow-up next. It's the Jubal Show.

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1: We're in the middle of your first date follow-up, and if you're just joining us, Chase is on the phone, and he's getting ghosted by a woman named Paisley, so we're about to call her and see if she'll tell us why she's ghosting him and maybe get him a second date. But before we do that, Chase, why don't you refresh our memory again on why you think you're getting ghosted?
2: Yeah, so females don't like liars, and she said, do I have tomato in my teeth? Do I have anything in my teeth? And I said no, and she had some tomato in her teeth, and I think she found out later, and because I lied to her, I think that's why she's not calling me back.
1: All right, well, here we go. We're going to see if that is the reason. I'm going to call her right now.
3: Hello?
1: Hi, may I speak to Paisley, please?
3: Yes, speaking.
1: Hey, Paisley, how are you? This is a radio show. It's called The Jubal Show.
4: Hi, Paisley. I'm Nina.
5: Hi, I'm Victoria.
1: And my name is Jubal. What's going on?
3: I'm sorry. That's just a lot. I'm people, and it's a radio station.
1: Yeah.
4: I understand that.
1: Have you ever listened to The Jubal Show before?
3: No.
4: Well, okay.
1: All right. Well, like I said, it's a radio show, and on our show, we do a segment that's called the First Date Follow-Up. That's where if you go out on a date with somebody and end up ghosting them, they can ask us to call you and find out why you're ghosting them. And we got an email about you from somebody. Any idea who you're ghosting that would email us?
3: No, that's really interesting, though.
1: His name is Chase.
3: Oh.
1: And so you, yeah, okay.
4: You know,
1: so
4: that
1: you're not
4: is.
1: Calling Chase back, and he wants to know why. Would you mind telling us why you're ghosting him?
3: Because he's not Scottish at all, but he thinks he is.
4: Excuse
5: and
4: me.
5: And that's
1: he's not Scottish at all, but he thinks he is.
4: What does that mean?
3: Yeah.
4: So does he go around telling you that he's Scottish?
3: Oh, it's more than that. The date was so annoying. he picked me up.
1: Mm-hmm.
3: And when I got in his car, there was bagpipe music playing.
1: Bagpipe music, okay.
3: Then,
4: okay.
3: When I got past the audio assault, I looked and he's wearing a kilt.
4: Oh,
1: okay.
5: Hmm. How fun.
1: So
3: he spent so much of the day talking about being Scottish.
1: Mm-hmm.
3: You know, and it would have been more bearable if he, you know, had the accent. But he doesn't because he was born here. His parents were born here.
4: Okay, so he just really connects with that part of his lineage?
3: I guess. He apparently got one of those, like, 23andMe kits done just a couple of weeks ago and found out he is part Scottish. And by part, he said it was something like 15%. The entire dinner, he wouldn't shut up about it.
1: Okay. So he took a 23andMe, whatever test, and found out that he's 15% Scottish and now is just owning it.
3: It's his whole personality, and he's never even been to Scotland. It's like if one of your friends finds out they're 10% Spanish, and then all of a sudden they start speaking with an accent.
1: Was that bad?
5: I mean, some people just really connect.
1: Okay, it was that bad.
4: That would be kind of alarming.
3: Oh, and if you guys get back in touch with him at all, I need you to let him know that he needs to learn to cross his legs when he's wearing a kilt. I kept getting upskirts from him the whole time in that kilt, and I was not impressed.
4: Easy access.
1: Okay.
6: You're ghosting me because I'm Scottish? That's kind of racist.
1: Hey, Paisley, that's actually Chase. He's on the phone and wants to talk to you.
3: Mm-hmm. What?
6: What up?
3: Oh, gosh.
6: What's up?
3: I didn't want to talk to you. That's why I wasn't responding. I don't want to because talk to you.
6: Because you're racist against my heritage?
5: Wow.
3: You're barely Scottish.
6: I'm like 20% Scottish. 20% is a high statistic in like any statistical chart.
1: Okay.
4: It's cool that you're proud.
3: The Scotch tape is more Scottish than you, okay? Like I can't deal with you right now. Like this is so ridiculous.
6: Look, I'm even like planning like a whole trip to like my homeland next year. Like I've already got like the tickets booked. Just because you're like culturally boring doesn't mean that you have to come over here and like judge me. Also, I heard about what you said about like looking under my kilt and one, rude. Two, I'm a grower and not a shower. So that wasn't a real reflection of the kind of passage that I'm running down there.
3: Listen, I'm just surprised you're not talking with some horrible Scottish accent right now, but I can't deal with you. Like, if you're so Scottish, what is the capital of Scotland?
6: That's easy. It's Dublin.
4: That's
3: no, it's Edinburgh.
5: Oh,
3: tell me you're not Scottish without telling me you're not Scottish.
6: Why do you end up planning this whole trip to my motherland?
1: Well,
6: so I can go learn more about my culture. I'm sorry you don't want to be a part of that with me.
1: Well, Paisley, would you like to go on another date with Chase? He's probably going to learn more about being Scottish. And then before you know it, you might actually be into the fact that he's 20% Scottish.
4: He'll grow on you.
1: We'll pay for it.
3: No, he might be 20% Scottish, but I'm 100% not interested at all.
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0: Roxanne, appreciate you throwing us on while you're getting through the workday. What do you got going on?
1: I'm thinking.
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1: Yes.
0: It should. Hey, some new Taylor on the way for you while you're working.

0: taking it a bit back to her country roots with that new song she just did for the new Toy Story movie coming out. She did it with Jack Antonoff, of course, her partner in crime when it comes to doing music. She posted the cutest video of herself when she was a kid. And I don't know if like my biological clock's ticking or something, but when I saw it, I almost teared up. She was so adorable. It's up on her Instagram if you haven't seen it yet. Love that we're getting new Taylor, and love that we get to play it on 96.7 KISS FM. Hey, got some Zara for you while you're hanging here in a few. Also, some Bruno on the way.
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Yeah, all three, one per month. Chance to win it next, okay?

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Ariana Grande, Noah Kahan, and Olivia Dean. A show per month. We figured that's enough, you know. If you want more, let us know, you know. We got them. A chance to win it every hour in the 30s, so definitely

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Can I just take a quick moment to shout out all the parents out there, man? It's 96.7 Kiss FM. I just saw a video on Instagram of a family that has 8 kids. I have a cat and I feel overwhelmed. So anybody that's got like a real human being, like kudos to

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Chance to have that best summer ever with 96.7 Kiss FM. Up for grabs next. You're getting sold out tickets to see Ariana Grande this month. You're getting tickets to see Noah Kahan. Sold out tickets to see Olivia Dean. Three huge shows, all three.

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You could be seeing that girl Zara Larsson in Vegas because I got a chance for you to win a VIP trip to her iHeartRadio Music Festival in Vegas next on 96.7 Kiss FM. She's going to be there. Hey, we're also getting you $1,000 in spending money, too.

0: like was my favorite member of One Direction. Like, I know there's a lot of girls that love themselves some Harold Styles, but Niall, just something about him. I think it was the Irish accent, you know, that's new from him, called Tastes So Good, which is like literally everything I say whenever I eat Chipotle on Friday nights, which is what's on the agenda this evening. It's 96.7 Kiss FM. What up, it's Dan. Hey, chance to have the best summer ever. That is up for grabs next. Here's everything you're getting.
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0: We're going to do that again here around 2:30. We're doing it every hour in the 30s. So whatever hour in the 30s works for you, try to get entered to win this. Because you get like basically sold out tickets to one show per month this summer. Hey, Elizabeth, thanks so much for hanging out in San Marcos. What's going on with you right now?
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Matt Holiday popping in next for your ride home, kicking off the weekend with you, trying to get you some money, trying to get you a bunch of sold-out concert tickets, trips to Vegas, you know, just a few minor

0: Okay, we're just starting out the show with a totally random question. 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I mean, if you had to pick one.
1: iCarly.
0: There we go. See, that's good. Who was your favorite character? Mine was Spencer.
1: I like Jimmy.
0: Oh, when he would yell his name.
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0: Like the best, you know what I'm saying?

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Yes, that means sold out tickets to Ariana Grande, Noah Kahan, and Olivia Dean. All three for you right after this.

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Turning it up on a Friday afternoon here on 96.7 Kiss FM. And oh, that reminds me, Five Sauce fans in the ATX, where are you at? You ready to get tickets for him next week at the Moody Center? 5 seconds of summer, 5:30. I'm going to be hooking you up.

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It is another New Music Friday world premiere on 96.7 Kiss FM, and Taylor's going back to her roots. Gonna be in Toy Story 5. I knew it. I knew you. This just came out

0: 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Sold out tickets to, yes, Ariana Grande, Olivia Dean, and Noah Kahan. All you got to do is be listening. It's Matt in the Afternoon. What's up? Hey, finally, someone with a brain answering this question correctly. The best show on Nickelodeon to watch back in the day was clearly
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0: Thank you. If there was an iconic quote, I mean, there's so many from that show, but if you had to pick a favorite.
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Hear that high note live in person, getting belted from Zara Larsson in Vegas at a Rye Heart Radio Music Festival. That's right. A little after 6, you can win a free trip out there. We'll even throw in $1,000, too, because it's Vegas. You're going to need that. It's KISS.

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Sorry. I don't think I'm being dramatic, but yes, it's raining. Can we stop with the rain and the clouds and just the boy? I thought it was supposed to be like 137 and sunny by now. Ugh, it's a kiss.

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What's up? I'm Matt. This is 96.7 Kiss FM, Austin's number one hit music station. And better keep it here if you're a 5 Seconds of Summer fan. Little after 5:30, I got last pair tickets for next week. DM me if you're listening right now, waiting for those tickets. Matt Holiday on air. Just let me know so I can get a head count.

week from today, Libby's will have this girl's full new album, You Seem Pretty Sad for a Girl So in Love. Alex Warren just announced he's dropping one this summer, too. Gracie Abrams, Ari, too. And oh, yeah, Ari's going to be in Austin. I got to get you sold out tickets for her. Your best summer ever. 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

Your Best Summer Ever is about to happen on KISS. We'll make it happen by getting you to sold out Ariana Grande, sold out Olivia Dean, and sold out Noah Kahan. Not one, not two, but all three. You're going. Coming up.

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5 seconds of summer fans. This is all I got. Last two tickets sitting on my desk right here. I could take them and bring a girl or something. No, no, I can't. I'll be good. I'll give them to caller 9 right now. 5 Sauce fans, dial this number, 844-341-1967. And good luck.

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0: 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That is Tastes So Good. The full album from him is out, Dinner Party. Man, so many albums coming out too, right? This summer from Alex Warren, he just announced one, to Olivia Rodrigo next week, Ari, Gracie Abrams. Oh, hey, speaking of Ariana Grande, I totally forgot. I got to get you sold out tickets for her. And Noah Kahan and Olivia Dean. We're going to play So Easy from her coming up next. And then 6:30, your best summer ever happens. Getting you tickets to all of them.
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13: Austin area weather. We are under a flood watch until 1 a.m. tomorrow morning. Overcast tonight, showers at times, a low of 73, and some localized flooding is possible. And then a chance for morning showers tomorrow, a high of 90. Tomorrow night's low, 75.
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